Southwest Hotel Fire Alarm, I said 10742 Babcock Boulevard, Township for a smoke detector alarm. 228 bar 2, 2017.

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0: 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Wide low, low on fuel, Division 1, Anton.
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0: County, any 188, my officer on the...
2: Go ahead for
0: 188. Are you guys trained to a transmission of a mayday on the main fire channel?
2: Yeah, we are trained. Was a mayday drill. I'll advise.

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1: 188 deputy.
0: Apologies, that was on the wrong channel. It was a training meeting only. He's okay.
1: That's copy, just making sure, thanks.

0: 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Charlie, Chief. 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Fire cleared and available.
1: 22-3.

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1: County, 188 deputies.
0: Copy, 1 deputy.
1: County, is this the same zone as earlier today?

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0: Seeing it's going to be a two-story office building, nothing shown. I'll be out.
1: Deputy, is it the one across the parking lot from the yard?
0: Affirmative, we're STATCOM.

0: 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On the right.
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0: 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Thank you. 86 truck on your arrival. You'll meet up with the engine lieutenant. 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Take the roof.
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1: 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And then, once you show them what our set is, if you take your crew and walk the building, please.
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0: 17, Deputy Kenny.
1: Go ahead, Connie.
0: The only unit I have en route is yourself and Rescue 40. You want anyone else added?
1: Give me 30 seconds. I'll know most bumpy.
0: Copy.
1: Can you give me an exact location one more time?
0: The only thing we have is Stan Avenue Extension at Johnson Street.
1: Okay, you can put me on the area. I have nothing as of yet.
0: That's copy. We haven't gotten any other calls on it. It was just a crash notification.

0: County, 317 deputy.
1: 317 deputy.
0: Yeah, we don't have nothing down there. You can put all units back in service.
1: That's copy. All units for Stanton Avenue Extension, Johnson Street, can return nothing found. 801.

on channel special attention 102. The 100 block of 16th Street, Sharpsburg, is going to be closed for all traffic. County office clear. 803.

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Florence Avenue and Lincoln Avenue, Bellevue Borough. Hero Mail, I have a problem. Appears to be sick in some way. 108 Kuros, respond on.

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1: Yes, sir. 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
0: Can you have someone come down behind the buggy to direct traffic as well?
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0: Approach. 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
1: Try and nudge up behind engine one next to the blue charger.

cancel that second medic. I handle the engineer.

Omar Retail, you want to respond? 110 Kenley Street, Belgium. 55-year-old male, short of breath. 7309 QRS, Lord, respond on West DMS 9.

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0: 20 assist and end of the scene.
1: Chief, call from school maintenance, farm activation set off by dust from contractors, see company back in, assistance up to you, continue in and see what's going on up there. They said no fire response.
0: I'm good with that, Chief.
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Elevated temperature, vomiting. 175 QRS, Lord, to respond on North DM 1027.

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0: resident burning about a 10-foot pile of tree logs. 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The occupants, they're trying to leave, so I got their license plate for the cops.
1: If you want the registration, I can pass it along to them.
2: 28-2-N-4.
0: Sam Y-3440. It's a white F-50. He left.
1: You got a directional plate?
0: He's taking a right on the cops are right there. They're pulling him. Yeah, Northern Regional has them at the end of the show.

0: 320. 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

0: County. 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
1: I believe they hit that on our engine too. 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
0: Okay, I'll do it.
1: Point, Chief. 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

0: 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All right, you'll see a white F-50 at the bottom of the driveway. That's you're going to be turning.
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reporting on scene gas inside a residence at 2909 Victory Road, Chandler. Position 261, 174, 262 and 329.

Oh, yes, I said to Bellevue. The hangout's closed between Kendall and Margarita. Till further notice.

0: gas burner that was left on inside of a residence, 2109 Victory Road, Shaler. 261, 262, 329, inactivation, North Fire 3 at 1170.
1: County 261, engine 1, in with 2.
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1: Go ahead, Donnie.
0: You're short an engine in a truck. You want the fills added?
1: Johnny, hold. Let's see what we have when we get there.

0: The occupant's deceased. It's not emergent, but I'd like to have a backup for ventilation.
1: Engine 3, copy. Switch over to fire, sir. Of 329 engine 3 en route, and then 174 rescue engine that call en route as well, and then 262 chief.
0: Copy, thank you.

0: 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Where are you calling?
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0: Okay, I missed that between the house and the truck.

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4112. Alright, you can show me on scene. Looks like I have a small wreck fire on the side of the house. Give you a

0: 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All right, it's an illegal rack fire. It's contained. You continue the engine route and hold all other units.
1: Got it. 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I think it's hold.

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5: 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You can put all units back in, show me clear.
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1: Yes, come in the left side, come up in the first building on your right. 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
0: To the left, first building on the right, I copy. County 157, engine 1, I'll be getting out.
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0: 157, Engine 1, we're going to need a camera inside. County 157, assistant.
1: Assistant, good.
0: All right, so it seems like the fire is out. We need to do a further investigation with cameras. Continue 102 in at this time and hold at the 102 and 157.
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1: Copy that. Passing the Borough Pavilion now.
0: Copy that, and I'll need a crew with a tech to go up to the upstairs to look for extension.

0: Johnny City Side Command.
1: Good, Command.
0: All right, we look for extension. There's no extension. Campus grounds are already going to replace the electrical outlet that was caused the problem. All 157 and 102 units will be clearing.
1: That's probably negative extension. All fire units are back in 1230.

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Respond North Fire 713-16.

0: 6 Deputy County.
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0: Alarm County called back. They made contact with the key holder on scene who was requesting cancel. So it was a culinary mishap.
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0: 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I'll be getting a hold of Watson directly.
1: That's copy, Chief. We actually just got a call from the alarm company. We received a call from a key holder on scene. They're saying it was a false alarm.
0: Copy that. Everybody in station, I'll verify.
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0: 72 Lieutenant County.
1: Go ahead.
0: Did you want the fill 75? No answer from them.
1: Yeah, go ahead and fill them for now. County 175 is 175 rescue will be around momentarily.
0: Reese, 172 Lieutenant, with that I'll hold off on.

0: 1, Survivor Rescue's in on emergency.
1: Chief 1337. The odor was coming from a lawnmower that's in the garage.
0: Alright, is 172 on scene?
1: Negative. The lieutenant was en route to their station, but they do not have an apparatus response.
0: Back 10-4.

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0: 72, engine 2, Kevin. Just an update. The police are reporting a gasoline spill from a tractor. Tractor's now outside. They're back in. Do not specify. I think they were just updating you.
1: That's received.

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1: County 172, Lieutenant. Per PD, we're good. Go back.
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1: Yes, we did a complete walk through the structure. Nothing found. You can get us back in service.
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Bottom North Fire 2-1534.

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County on the air with a road opening announcement. Special attention, Station 149. Vilsack is reopened from Jones to Grant Avenue. Again, Vilsack is now reopened from Jones to Grant. County off the air, 1718.

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0: 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Received, there is a fire alarm at 336 Ferry Highway, Zone 1, second floor.
1: 7-8,
0: received.

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1: Johnny, 10972.
0: Go ahead.
1: I'm on that scene. I'll be Charlie's side. Four story. Multifamily got nothing to have. Less than partial evacuation. I'll have to come out.
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1: Partial fire alarm activation, Westview Gardens, 336 Perry Highway in Westview. Stations 186, 248, 249, second activation. Respond on North Fire 3, 1747.
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0: 249 engineer staffing.

0: say proceed non-emergency to Center Avenue.
1: Yeah, non-emergency.
2: Detail E2, Bernice Street and Ross. 420. Possible evaluation, possible psych issue. 2 respond on North EM 1749.

0: No response out of 186 or 248. Did you want cells?
1: No, that's what it is for now.

0: 297 Chief.
1: 297 Chief.
0: Yeah, the activities were shown for all floors. They were cleared by both engine companies. No apparent reason for the activation. It's reset. Hold it. Myself and everybody else be clear. Command will be terminated.
1: Oh, yes, clear. Command terminated. 17

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Nobody in the vehicle, but it has since struck a tree.

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1: Chief. W off company or res.
0: Seven Chief, very unreadable.
1: Was there a report to the fire alarm from the alarm company or a resident?
0: The alarm company also called in, and then we had two calls from residents.
1: Alright. There's something going on with the system. Have the alarm company contact their maintenance. You can hold everything in quarters. Don't just need to take care of it.
0: Ready to learn for the gardens in Westview. Hold in quarters. 1822.

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1: Roger.
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1: Two vehicles on the intersection.

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1: I spoke with the building manager, advised of the issues. 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

0: 1892, two-story nursing home, nothing shown from side A, evacuation.
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0: you, Chief.
1: Alright, there's no fire, no. Now, 290 truck continuing. Checking the air handler on the second floor.
0: Alright, truck, you cover that.

0: Bridge Drive Command, United Tanker, we're 2 minutes out. 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
0: there.
1: All units
0: except
1: for the
0: truck. Okay, County, show's back.
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